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0: Be the 200 block of Locust Street. I'll be out with a four-wheeler. And I had another four-wheeler take off on me. I don't know if he's going to come back. I'll be out.
1: 10-4.

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1: Go ahead.
0: Last of Thatcher, T-H-A-T-H-E-R, first of Fred, F-R-E-D. Middle is F. Frank, B-A, male white, date of birth, 9-5 of 78.
1: Flight 74, are you clear, Ballas? Or, correction, are you clear?
0: Go ahead.
1: Flight 74, Fred, born 78, is going to be revoked. Then revoked since 2019, then suspended since 22.
0: 10-4.

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1: 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I'm allowing him to call his mom to come pick him up.

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1: 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He's being cooperative.
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1: 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Adam has the vehicle. We're just standing by for his ride.
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0: MUCOM line at 74.
1: Go ahead.
0: Mr. Thatcher was issued two citations, one for legal operation of an ATV on a roadway. Second was for driving on a revoked DL. He has been released. He's walking up to the bar to meet his wife. I will be back available. Can you close this out, report? Also, I questioned him about his ankle monitor, and he gave me a story. I will be following up tomorrow with his probation officer.

0: 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Traffic accident, copy.
1: 23, go ahead.
0: 1025, the Sheffield Baseball Diamond. Going to be speaking with Thomas. Advise that they hit a cement slab and are needing a report.
1: 3-10-4, I'll be in route.

0: 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Your plane, the driver, and 28 are all clear valid.
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0: Pound 4.
1: Pound 508. Correction, I'll be at 1117 Marquette.
0: Pound 4.

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1: 504, that's negative.
0: We'll be out at 324 Mason on the follow up to that sample. Can you run for me David X-ray 19831? David X-ray 19831.
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1: Here, 10-25, 706 North Euclid, 706 North Euclid, trying to make contact with John Swanson. Complaint advised, he has a lot of health issues. She has not been able to make contact with him. Stated, she's at the residence, all the lights are off, the vehicle's in the garage.

0: 绿卡或车商聊这么说吗？Is he flagged on any service?
1: $427, not that it's coming up.
0: Yeah, for me, it's the guy that used to live with him.

0: We made contact with him.
1: Contact.

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I returned that 1088. I'll be en route to 224 North Street in Buda to speak with the other party.

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0: 1025, 1115, South Main, 1115, South Main Street. Meet with Melissa Deaver. She advised her and her husband are out doing yard work, and her neighbor keeps staring at her, making comments to her, possibly intoxicated.

Attention Sheffield Fire, Butte Fire, Sheffield Fire, Butte Fire. You're being requested 217 East South Street, Sheffield. 217 East South Street, Sheffield, for a possible structure fire. Caller was not on scene, but advised the neighbor called and stated there's smoke coming from the back south side of the residence. Believes all people are out, but possibly still animals inside. And now 2102 WTQB is 690 Compton.

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0: expire. 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Caller was not on scene, but advised she was called by a neighbor that there's smoke coming from the back south side of the residence. 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

0: 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Caller is not at home, but advised neighbor called, stating smoke coming from the back south side of the residence. Believes all people are out, but animals can still be inside. 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

UConn, B-23. I'll be clear from here. You can reattach me to that phone call response. I'll be back en route to 224 North Street in Buda, speaking with the other party.

0: UConn 1, Lincoln 28, en route to fire scene.
1: 1, Lincoln 38, you can disregard. All fire has cleared. Fire is out.
0: Roger, fire is out. I'm making a turn for turnaround headlights, please.

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0: Schedule 512 South Pleasant. 12 South Pleasant, you're going to be attempting to make contact with a Jolene Mayer. This was called in by her son, who has not heard from him or his sister since about 5 p.m. yesterday. He's needing them checked on.
1: Definitely.

0: UCAM, U23. I'll be out at that residence. I'll be 1028 for you when you're ready. Illinois passenger, Charles Robert, 53184. Repeating, Charles Robert, 53184.
1: U23, Charles Robert, 53184, clear valid, Dennis Haig out of Buda, light blue, 2004 Ford passenger van.
0: U23, 10-4, I'll be out at that residence, if you can get with him.
1: 10-4.

0: 23 from Viacom.
1: 23, go ahead.
0: 23, are you clear for traffic?
1: 23,
2: 10-4. What is it,
0: 10-4, just 3 or 43, if you're speaking with Dennis. He is 1099, Kane County and Cook County. Both are going to be driving offenses. We are out of geos.
1: 10-4. 23, 10-4, thank you.

0: gap from 23, will you attach that 28 to this case? I'll be clear, report. Will you also set up an extra patrol for North Street, North Walnut Street for the next 2 weeks in regards to this case?
1: Southwest.

0: Princeton EMS, Ohio First Responders. Princeton EMS, Ohio First Responders. You're being requested 18751 2700 North. 18751 2700 North Ave for a 27-year-old male possibly having a reaction to his new medication he is on. He's having a hard time speaking. Time now, 2153, WQB at 69, Kilter.
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Attention Ohio first responders. Ohio first responders, you're being requested 18751 2700 North Avenue. 18751 2700 North Avenue for a 27-year-old male possibly having an allergic reaction to his new medication he's on. He's having a hard time speaking. 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
1: 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Acel Entertainment Gaming out of Burr Ridge, white 2020 Hyundai.
0: Where are they out of again?
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0: 10-4. Just notate that that's been abandoned for the last 5 hours at Casey's Johnson. 10-4.
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Attention Ohio first responders. Ohio first responders, you're being requested 18751 2700 North Avenue. 18751 2700 North Avenue for a 27-year-old male possibly having an allergic reaction to his new medication. He's having a hard time speaking. 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

0: 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I'll be clear if I'm just going to wait for approval.
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1: Got.
0: Edward Mike 39278. Edward Mike 39278.
1: Edward Mary 39278, clear valid. Nathan Shepard out of Ohio, black 2012 Cadillac.
0: 10-4, I'll stop on that vehicle in South Main Street and Bryan Boulevard, Princeton.
1: Ten-four, just for your 43, I did just get a call. A vehicle was going southbound on Main, swerved into the other lane and almost went head on. The caller does not want to file a complaint, but just wanted to make everyone aware. Describes this vehicle.
0: 10-4, she was behind me when that happened. I witnessed it. That's why I'm stopping her. She just about did it again.
1: 10-4.
0: And 426, head this way.
1: 10-4.
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0: We need 1025, South Main, Bryan Boulevard. South Main, Bryan Boulevard. B16 on our traffic stop. He's requesting K9.
1: Chancellor.
3: Yukon, I'll be out with him until another car gets here.
0: 10-4.
4: Driver.

0: V16 from Viacom.
1: Good.
0: 16, do you want me to add this driving complaint to your traffic stop, or do you want me to make a separate call for it? The complainant didn't want to file a complaint.
1: You can add it too. I witnessed it happen. I just had to get behind the vehicle before I stopped it.
0: 10-4. She called in on 911, so I just had to have a cab for it either way.

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1: 16, or 10-4, 10-6.
0: 10-4.
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0: County car status.
1: Send me EMS. She's had complaining of heart troubles. Also, one female, 1095.
0: 10-4, EMS, one female, 1095.
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0: 10-4. Attention, Prince Amos, you're being requested the area, Main Street Bryant Boulevard, for a 36-year-old female complaining of heart troubles. I'm on 2303 WPTV, if it's going to be something.
2: Prince acknowledges.
0: Prince acknowledges.

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2: Yukon, you can show about 841 en route. 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
1: 841, showing en route. It's going to be the intersection, Main Street and Bryant Boulevard. It's a traffic stop. There's plenty of PD out there.
2: Message received.
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1: You're
0: 427, did you have traffic? If so, it was completely unreadable.
1: You're 427,
2: I'm going to be right with... 10-4. 316, I'm going to be following the ambulance, so it's
0: 10-4.

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2: 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I'm being around to the hospital.
1: Yeah.

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0: 10-4.
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0: 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Handle by LaSalle.
1: 10-4.
2: Good.
1: 426, are you in the area of post 40? UConn, I have a male in the lobby. I'm not exactly sure what he needs. He's not picking up the phone when I call down there.
2: 10-4, you can show me 23. 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
1: What is she going in for all at the jail now?
0: I leave her possession, and I have 427 right with me.
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0: 8 from Tucson.
1: Joe 3 43. I got a call that there's supposedly a large tree down on 2050 East Street at the bottom of the hill. I attempted to get a hold of Aristi Township. They didn't answer, so I left a voicemail.
2: 10-4, I'll go check it out.
1: 10-4.

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I got another call for another tree down line at Walnut, 1200 North. I attempted to call Jimmy. 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
0: 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Do you still have no answer from Arisby?
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0: 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It's blocking both lanes.
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0: 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I'm gonna stay on the north end, stop the traffic.
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0: 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If you could update his address at 8176 1900 New Street. That's his new address.
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0: 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Southbound lane's open. I'll be clear. They said they don't need me anymore.
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0: 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Princeton EMS, you're being requested 1009 North Maple Street. 1009 North Maple Street, Princeton, for a male needing lifting assistance unknown injury, called in by the alarm company. 70315 WTQB, Princeton, be up there.
1: Princeton acknowledges.
2: Princeton acknowledges.
1: Viewcam, did you say unknown injury?
2: That's affirmative, unknown injury.

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0: 17, I'll be on 26, about a mile north of Princeton. 1028-415-1285-B truck. 415-1285-B truck.
1: 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Clear expires, expired 6 of 26. Anthony Avalar, the third, on a Walnut, gray 2005 Nissan pickup.
0: 10-4, I'll be out checking on it.

0: Attention Princeton EMS. Princeton EMS should be requested. 140 North 6th Street, Princeton. 140 North 6th Street, Princeton, Liberty Village. 87-year-old female has a laceration on the back of the head from falling. Also, right leg is rotated and shorter. Possible hip fracture. Time now 329 WPTV if you can be something.
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0: 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The vehicle has a flat tire. It's off the roadway.
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You are being reached 9154 2125 North Avenue, Zero Valley High School, for a commercial fire alarm. 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The county is unclear.

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0: 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It's most likely a false alarm. We've had the same activation the last couple days. I was unable to get a hold of maintenance or the principal.

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0: Ill Mike Play, Edward Edward, 33959. Edward Edward, 33959.
1: T25, Edward Edward, 33959, clear valid to Dana or Kara Goff out of Rock Falls on a grade 2015 sports.

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0: if you could give Nathan a call, he has some questions about the e-scooters.

0: CMS, you are needed at 2113 Crestview Drive, 2113 Crestview Drive, for an 84-year-old male who can't get out of bed, no injuries, lift assist only. 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
0: 423. This call actually involves both of you. First Lutheran Church called and asked if you would be able to help carry a casket.

0: 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I was just doing extra research.
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0: Myself and 423 are en route to First Lutheran for that call. I'll get back to that phone call once we're clear from there.
1: 10-4.

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0: County Cars. 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In the Ponce. Believed to be physical. Still on the phone with the caller.
1: 2510-4.
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1: I'll be in route. 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

0: County SARS. Also be advised, she is going to be meeting you at the gas station. She advised that her ex-husband was locked in the bathroom in her home. She didn't feel safe, so she is driving to the gas station.
1: Five 10 4.

County cars, be advised. 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County cars, Henry County was contacted. They believe they have someone in Kewaunee. They're going to send in route. I could contact state. Closest one's at the 85. They're going to be in route 2.

County cars. 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She's going to be in a red Chrysler 200.

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0: County Carson, VCOM, be advised. 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

0: 25 from Bucom. I have Henry County on the line. They have a Henry County deputy out at the 945-1350. They're not seeing Carl anywhere.
1: And four.

0: 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It seems like he's locked himself in the house.
1: E25, I'll give her a call.

0: 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BU25, correction, sorry, that was BU24 has the key.
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0: 10-4, have you down for 4? Would you like it extended any?
1: Just keep it at 4 for now.
0: 10-4.

0: 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This is a test and a test only of the Ottawa testing paging system for the Princeton Fire Department. 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

0: 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WPQB 69, become clear.
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1: 10-4. She did ask if it was going to be able to drive without it. She still had it started, so she may be able to drive that way if you see her pass you.
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0: 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FDA retail theft, 75 FTA fee, no bond. 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
0: 431, 1025, post 40 lobby. 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
1: Robert, Adam Harry, Edward Robert, first Rebecca, Robert Edward Boy, Edward Charles Charles Adam, middle initial B Boy. 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
0: Can you dispatch Sheffield Fire? I just stopped in for fuel and they've got some kind of an odor in the building, needs investigating.
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You are needed at 119 West Braille Road in Sheffield, KC, for an odor investigation. Time is 9:32. The BPQB is 690. Sound clear.

0: ViewCom 431. I spoke with the complainant. I'm going to be 1060 in the area of soldiers and sailors attempting to locate Jose. Also be advised, it was two looked to be juveniles in a single cab beat up red pickup.
1: 10-4.

0: V-Ground 431. I'll be out with Jose in the alley behind the post office.
1: 10-4.

0: VCon 423. You may be receiving a phone call from a Robert Carter requesting to speak with me. Just give me a heads up and I'll give you a call back.
1: That works.

0: 0431.
1: I spoke with Jose. He advised he doesn't want anything done. It was just civil. He just wants to go home. I'll be 10-8. I'll also give you a 21. 5-4.
2: Service. You copy 21-8. Oh, it's in the oven. I'll be clear back in service.
3: 5-4.

0: 423, did you have traffic for me?
1: Yeah, 10-4. When you're clear, can you 25 post 40 with me?
0: 10-4, I'll head that way.
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0: Attention, Walnut Fire, Walnut Rescue. Walnut Fire, Walnut Rescue, being requested. Illinois Highway 40, 2775 North Avenue. 40, 2775 North Avenue for a two-vehicle accident. Airbag deployment in both. Two patients, one patient bleeding from the nose. No entrapment. Time is 10:30. 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
1: Copy. They'll be in route.
0: 21, 10-4.

Attention Walnut Fire, Walnut Rescue. 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You're being requested. Illinois Highway 40 and 2775 North Avenue. Illinois Highway 40, 2775 North Avenue for a two-vehicle accident, two patients, airbag deployment in both, one patient bleeding from the nose, no entrapment, time is 10:31, WPTV, 9 Beacon clear.

0: Town 3412.
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0: 3412, the ground 4 on board.
1: 3412, 10-4.

25. Be advised, I have all driver unit 1, unit 2 information in the CAD. Both are clear valid. I do have unit 1, unit 2 vehicles in the CAD. Unit 1 is clear valid. Unit 2 is clear expired, just expired 6 and 46.

0: Gumshoe, slowing at 34 on scene. We have a new vehicle accident. Significant damage on the passenger side of vehicle 1. Significant damage on the front end of vehicle number 2. 3401 is going to maintain command. Looks like all occupants are out of the vehicle at this time.
1: 10-4.
2: He's on 3412 on scene.
1: 3412, 10-4.
3: One Lincoln 14 on scene.
1: One Lincoln 14, 10-4. 34, 10-4.
4: 3412, this is 3402. Do you need anything out there?
2: Negative. We're fine with what we have.
4: Copy that.

0: 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Go ahead.
1: 34-1, they pitch out jam code up. Says, do you need us to continue in, or are we good to return? Sorry, we didn't copy your traffic.

0: Walnut Fire, your traffic was unclear. Did you still need Tampa Go to continue on?
1: Negative. Both York County and Tampa Go can secure and return.
0: 10-4.
1: You got from 3401. Can you also say in York County if there's a unit available for traffic control?
0: 10-4, BU-25 is en route.
1: 10-4, thank you.
2: So these are you going on?
3: 84, 85, 84, 85.
2: 10-4.

0: Walnut Tires. Did you advise him that the Tempo EMS disregard as well?
1: Both Tampico and Yorktown Fire and EMS can disregard.
0: 10-4, thank you.

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1: Go ahead.
0: Not sure if you copy that traffic.
1: You advised to see if Jody's is available for a tow?
0: 10-4, sounds like the radios are fighting up here. Thank you.
1: 10-4.

0: 21, which unit is requesting Jody's?
1: I believe it's unit 2.
0: 7-4.

0: 21, go ahead and start next available for Unit 1. We're still working on Unit 2.
1: 10-4.
2: James, can be Unit 1 and can be Unit 2.
1: 10-4, I already have it in CAD.

0: copy you, 21.
1: Go ahead.
0: I did copy. Did you have a tow for Unit 1?
1: I'm currently trying to contact Peterson's for Unit 2. Who did you want for Unit 1?
0: Sorry, that would have been Unit 1. I'm still working on Unit 2. Stand by.

0: 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We are back in service.
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Utah, 3412, in service return.

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to Ohio Fire. Ohio Fire, you're being requested area 403 Van Buren Street, 403 East Van Buren Street, for a tree that has taken down power lines. Transformers are blowing. Tree is down completely along with light. Time is 11:51. The VPTB 90 is on clear.

Attention Ohio Fire. Ohio Fire, you're being requested. 403 East Van Buren Street. 403 East Van Buren Street in Ohio for a tree that took down power lines. Lamp coming out of the transformers. Time is 11:52 WTCD. Time become clear.

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1: 10-4 Ohio Fire. Wildfire, be advised, ComEd has been contacted. I do have a ticket number. The ETA is unknown.
0: Thank you for that info.

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1: Good.
0: You're going to be speaking with an Angel Swens. She wouldn't advise dispatch what this was really in reference to, just demanded to speak to a deputy.

0: Tom 431.
1: 431, go ahead.
0: I'm going to be out at 801 North 1st with a suspicious circumstance, attempting to make contact with owners of a vehicle that's parked out front.
1: 10-4.
2: You come 821.
1: Go ahead.
2: Vehicle, this is actually in reference to BU-17's case. I will forward the information on to him and he can make contact when he signs on tonight.
1: 21-10-4.
0: VCOM 431, I have a 28 when you're ready.
1: Go ahead.
0: George Charles, 85925. George Charles, 85925.
1: 431, George Charles, 85925. 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
0: 10-4. I'm attempting to make contact. The back windshield and the driver's side window is busted out.
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1: CU-25, Edward Lincoln, 32781. 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

0: Attention 1033 ambulance. You're going to need it at 110 Northwest Street in Holloway-Ville. 110 Northwest Street in Holloway-Ville for a 56-year-old female who has a history of high blood pressure and high cholesterol. Time 1345 to BPCD 869. 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

0: 1 Lincoln 13. 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

Princeton EMS, Malden First Responders. Princeton EMS, Malden First Responders, you're being requested 201 West South Street. 201 West South Street in Malden for a 55-year-old female diabetic shock. Incoherent, time is 1404. WPTB 690, found clear.

Attention Malden first responders. Malden first responders, you're being requested at 201 West South Street. 201 West South Street, Malden, for a 65-year-old female, diabetic shock, incoherent. And it's 1406 WPQB 69, become clear.

0: Chris Pancras, DUCOM. I have a funeral escort and this is public. This is public. This is going to be 1025 plus 40 and speak with Tristan. He advised that he had things stolen from his wallet and that if I was one of the officers that put it in the evidence locker, he should care to pick it up. And the funeral escort is going to be for Norberg. They're currently at First Lutheran Church and they're going to be going to a church on the hill.
1: Go for it.

0: UConn 429. I'll take the assist at post 40. That was my kick.
1: 429, 10-4. He'll be in a white truck in the parking lot.

0: Carter Seacom. I have a pending check well on North Euclid. Are they available?
1: 428. Go ahead with that one, shoot, it's me.
0: 428, we received a call. 103 North Euclid in front of the high school. Power advice, there was a male subject with a red cap, was wearing a blue shirt, but has just taken it off. That was slumped over on the ground in front of the high school. They advised that he came to if he was in fact unconscious and is walking southbound. They just wanted him checked on.
2: Or no.
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0: 10-4.

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2: Go ahead.
1: Here today speaking with Damian Jenkins. He advised he received an OP from his mother and believes the OP has a 1,000-foot stay away. He advised that his residence is not that far away from his mother's and would like to know how he's about to go, how he should go about it since he lives within parameters.
0: VCOM 428, I'll be out across from the high school with Zachariah Williams.
1: Front four.

0: for 29 before you leave post 40, would you be able to speak to a gentleman that's in your lobby? He's wanting to ask you a few questions about a missing person.
1: 10-4. I'll turn around. I'm 10-8.
0: 10-4, thank you.
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1: Adam 631-14-294, Virginia. 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
0: 1025, 317 North Church, 317 North Church. You're going to meet with Marsha. She advised a male subject put a bicycle on their side porch with a drink and left. I'm sure if maybe they agreed. However, she's afraid to leave her house. I'd like to speak to an officer.
1: 10-4, I'm sure it's probably his.

0: and EMS and all the first responders, you are needed near the location of 2955 Angling Road. It's going to be Angling Road. Malden First Responders, Angling Road. It's going to be 5 miles west of Plank Road for a single vehicle rollover. Female is out of the vehicle and is saying she is fine. There was airbag deployment. Time is 1443 WTV. Have you come clear?
1: Can I show up as fire now at this page? Can I get a general alarm? Medic 841, where, what's your guys' status?
2: 1210-4, adding you now. 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
4: 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The bike's been removed from the property. We're going to be moving it to the street corner.
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0: UConn 428. 428, go ahead. If you were just texting me, Zach did not answer the number he gave me. I texted him where his bike was. Lieutenant.
1: Attention Malden first responders. You are needed near the location of Angling Road, 5 miles west of Plank, for a single vehicle rollover. Vehicle is out. Female is out of the vehicle. 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
0: 10-4. Attention 1033 ambulance, 1033, you're being requested from Mavis Box 202 to the box alarm to the scene for a motor vehicle accident rollover at 35311 Illinois Highway 251, 35311 251, time is 1447, WPQB 69, you come clear. 1033, acknowledging page. 1033, sir, you acknowledge.

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We're in 1 Lincoln 11. 10-4, 1 Lincoln 11 en route.

0: UConn 841 is en route to staging. 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

0: 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Did you say you had a 27?
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0: B23,
2: yes, it's 10-9. 23-10-4, last name's Cortez, Charles, Ocean, Robert, Tom, Edward, Zebra, middle initials, J. John, first name, Zamora, X-ray, Ida, Ocean, Mary, Adam, Robert, Adam, date of birth, 10-23-07, repeating 10-23-07.
3: Go ahead.
4: 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She did have her seatbelt on.
3: 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We're a couple miles out. A41 from A12. 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
0: A41-10-4. 5-9-4, repeating, Frank Norrell, 165-94. 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Thank you.
5: 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Can you send over the reports that are in dispatch, please?
0: 10-4.

0: You got me 12A42 are on scene. Single vehicle. Vehicle has heavy rollover damage. Everybody's out. We'll be out investigating.
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0: 10-4, sounds good. Just be advised that Adams is going to be unavailable tonight.
1: 23, 10-4, thank you.

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Is it clear? I'm clear.

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1: Go ahead.
0: It's going to be Illinois Specialty Play. Boy Adam Young, Mary 7, Adam over George. Boy Adam Young, Mary 7, Adam over George.
1: Speedy 25, Boy Adam Young, Mary 7, Adam over George. Going to be clear expired 9 of 25 to Hans Bayer out of Sheffield on a blue 06 Toyota pickup.
0: 25-10-4, I'll be out at back north of that vehicle on a traffic stop.
1: 10-4.

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0: West of Miller, Mary Ida, Lincoln Lincoln, Edward Robert, first of Travis, Tom Robert, Adam Victor, Ida Sam, middle initial, W. William, date of birth 12/25/1981.

0: 25. 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License expired in 2023. He does have a suspended void and also temporary OP for Sheffield.
1: 25-4. I'll meet 10-4, 10-6 location.
0: 10-4.

0: 23. 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ETA is about 30. Anybody else, either Klein or the other one, is about 45 out.
1: 23 to 10-4.

0: You can be U-12.
1: U-12, go ahead.
0: I did get in touch with Damien. I will be clear from that one. I will take the other phone call response.
1: 10-4.

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0: Gemini 25, I got her 1027.
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0: It's going to be Lassa Silva, Sam Ida Lincoln, Victor Adam, so it's Kimberly. King, Ida, Mary Boy, Edward Robert, Lincoln Young, middle initial, SAM, date of birth, 10-13-1983.
1: VU-25, Kimberly out of 83, clear valid, what's up?
0: 25-10-4.

0: UCOM 25.
1: Go ahead.
0: Travis would issue citation for driving expired registration and expired DL. I had him switch places with Kimberly, and she is now driving the vehicle.
1: 10-4.
0: That'll be clear for him.
1: 10-4. CA-25, since you're going to be clearing up, the phone call response that 12 is on is turning into a check well. It is going to be for Christina Shepherd, which is a two-part response. 23 still tied up on the accident. I don't know if you wanted to assist her to Ohio.
0: I'll head that way.
1: 10-4, 12, did you copy?
2: 10-4, 25, can you give me a call?
0: 12, 10-4.

0: Charlie 25.
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0: 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He said that if she gives him the trailer and some other thing, that he's willing to give the vehicle back. He's going to call in about an hour and advise me to tell his way over to get them things. I'll bring the vehicle over as long as she pays the tow.
1: 10-4.

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0: 1025 to Walmart, the parking lot near the garden center where they have all the new flowers and stuff out in the parking lot. Caller advised that there was a white Hurricane RV that has been driving recklessly, hit a few things. They're now parked. Somebody from the RV went inside. The RV has no plates.
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0: It's going to be a last of Cummings, Charles, Union, Mary, Mary, Ida, Nora, George, Sam. First of Jeffrey, John Adam, correction, John Edward, Frank Frank, Robert Edward Young. Full middle of Michael Common. Male white, date of birth, 09-13-61, 9-13-61.

0: becoming 25 traffic stop. On Highway 92, 1900 East, 1028 is going to be Frank George, 53637. Frank George, 53637.
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2: clear
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1: Walmart, white,
2: 2018
1: Honda.
2: No stops, no convictions in the last 12. Illinois comes back, surrendered, 5-4 of 2015.
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0: 25, 1027. West of Hitzler, Henry Ida, Tom Zebra, Lincoln Edward Robert, First of Landry, Lincoln Adam Nora, David Robert Young, Lunar OK King, date of birth 8/7/2007.
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0: 5 from Yukon, just 443. Reference call history.
1: John.
0: She was just pulled over by you.
1: 027
0: for warning proceed.
1: 332.
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1: going to be out of Iowa.
0: 10-4.

0: 7. That comes back on a white 2001 Hurricane motorhome regular to an Marilyn Larson out of Iowa, expiration 3/2027.
1: 10-4, vehicle was sold to these individuals on the 25th of May, it appears.
0: 10-4.

0: 437, it does show the registration date of 526 of 26.
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0: County 25. Was that court date 7:30? At 8:30.
1: 25. That's negative. It's going to be 7:31. 7:31 at 8:30.

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1: 437, go ahead.
0: Be relocating back to the truck stop.
1: 10-4.

0: 429, go ahead.
1: I'll be 10-8. Can you create me a CAD for a found? I'll give you the driver's license here in a few minutes when I pull over.

UConn 429, same date of birth. Go ahead. Actually, I'll do a file number. It's out of Indiana. 5310-115200.

0: comes back quite well into a Curtis Vaughn out of McCordsville, Indiana.
1: 10-4, do we happen to have him in-house, a phone number, address here or anything?
0: That's negative.
1: And 4.
0: 429, he does have emergency contact information attached to the DL. I believe it could be his mother. I can try to give her a call if you'd like.
1: We walked over each other, K-10-9.
0: 429, I just advised that Indiana DLs do have emergency contact information attached. His mother is on here with a phone number if you'd like me to give her a call.
1: 10-4, if you could do that, that'd be great.

0: 4-9,
1: I made contact with Mom. I have a phone number for Curtis. I'll give him a call. Do you just want me to let him know it's going to be at Speedy?
2: Set 4, thank you.
0: Viacom 487. Jeffrey's been advised of all of the issues with his vehicle and that it cannot be on a roadway until repairs have been completed. We spoke about the driving incident. I'll be 10-8 report.
1: Sure.

8-0-8-0-8-0-8-0-8-0-8-0-8-0-8-0-8-0-8-0-8-0-8-0-8-0-8-0-8-0-8-0-8-0-8-0-8-0-8-0-8-0-8-0-8-0-8-0-8-0-8-0-8-0-8-0-8-0-8-0-8-0-8-0-8-0-8-0-8-0-8-0-8-0-8-0-8-0-8-0-8-0-8-0-8-0-8-0-8-0-8-0-8-0-8-0-8-0-8-0-8-0-8-0-8-0-8-0-8-0-8-0-8-0-8-0-8-0-8-0-8-0-8-0-8-0-8-0-8-0-8-0-8-0-8-0-8-0-8-0-8-0-8-0-8-0-8-0-8-0-8-0-8-0-8-0-8-0-8-0-8-0-8-0-8-0-8-0-8-0-8-0-8-0-8-0-8-0-8-0-8-0-8-0-8-0-8-0-8-
David Tommy 0800.

U25, David Tom, 80800, clear valid. 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

0: confirm. 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It's going to be at the Green River. It's unoccupied.
1: 10-4.

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0: First one's going to be last of low, Lincoln, Ocean, Union, George Henry, first of Nathan, Nora, Adam, Tom, Henry, Adam, Nora, middle initial, F. Frank, date of birth, 12-8-2004.

0: 25, Nathan 04, come back clear of Al, go ahead.
1: Next one's gonna be same last name of Lowe. First name, Nick, Nora Ida, Charles King, middle initial, H. Henry, date of birth, 10/27/01.

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0: 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Comfort 2928. Indiana, 719, David Ida King.
1: That's going to be clear valid to Curtis on a gray Toyota Camry.
0: 10-4. Well, it's been returned. It'll be 10-8.
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Houston, wanted an ambulance. 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Disregard the tone. 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

0: Vincent Connors disturbance.
1: Go ahead.
0: That disturbance, Casey's north. It's going to be between an employee and a customer. We're still getting names.
2: Vincent Connors, it's going to be Daniel Kuhnert, alibi. Complainant's going to be Daniel Cooner. He's going to be the customer that went in, advising that Kyle Dye, the employee, was screaming in to get out, that he's supposedly not allowed to be in the store.
1: Miller.

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1: Go ahead.
0: Prince and Carson, Sphere 43, your complainant Daniel is going to be clear valid out of Princeton. He is not trespassed from Casey's Park. He is trespassed from Bexmore. He is going to be a registered sexual offender in the state of Illinois with an expired civil no contact. And your other party, Kyle, is going to also be clear valid out of Princeton.
2: Do you count 426, 30 miles?
0: Go ahead.
2: 7456.
0: 426, can you re-advise it cut off the first part?
2: 67456.
0: Copy, thank you. Just for your 43, Princeton cars are out at Casey's North, dealing with a disturbance between a customer and employee.
2: Down for.
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2: Can you know in-house that Daniel has been trespassed to Casey's North? This was never physical, just an argument. We'll be 10-8.